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I'm sorry.

0: From the Veriest Artist album Spire, live in Geneva Cathedral, St. Pierre, that was Morning by Finesse.
1: 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This is WREK Atlanta.

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0: I would like the art is enough itself. I would like
1: is
0: art itself.
1: The art itself.
0: I would like to think statement that the art itself.
1: I would

0: it up for Mr. Frank Waddle, featured on that composition. Gorgeous. Beautiful song. We'd like to finish up now with a Lee Morgan composition entitled Blues Nova. Bring out the other cat.
1: You just heard Dorothy by the Frank Walton and Euron Israel Sextet. Next up is Movement 2 by Ibrahim Malouf.

You just heard Shape of an Angel by MX Lonely on the album All Monsters. Up next is Lady TB98 Translation by the artist TB98 on the album Bel Refito.

0: 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Par instant, au moment dans le feu de l'attaque, mon cœur a battu comme le pouls d'une poule. 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Mais je n'ai pas pu. Il était là. Je l'ai vu tomber. 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
1: 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Coming up next is Salt Sermon by Missouri Executive Order 44.

blossoms, a very, very beautiful flower, not withered, just beautiful, like me, like you.

I'm going to go to the next one.